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1: 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Glasses, I'm out the door. I'm gonna hit this city.
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0: Thanks so much for throwing on Hits 106.1 while you're running around today. What do you got going on?
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0: 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They're going to have to go through therapy. It's going to be a whole thing, you know?
1: Oh, for sure.

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conditioning unit with our AC a day giveaway on Hits 106.1. Gonna do that right after this somber. Listen, you're gonna have the best cool afternoon ever tomorrow when it hits 90 after you win this thing next. It's gonna be great. Like a

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2: 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Taylor Swift. I knew it. I knew you. But I loved you.

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it true, the rumors that FIFA's discontinuing the halftime performance after their first one ever this year? It is. It's 106.1. I'm Kelsey J. Right now, that's just a rumor, okay? Just a rumor.

It is heating up. We're about to face possibly one of our warmest days tomorrow. It is. It's 106.1. I'm Kelsey J. We're going to help cool you down. Yeah, we're in this heat advisory. Maybe an AC unit would be nice. Well, we're doing an AC a day giveaway all this week. You got a shot to win an AC unit. All you got to do, be listening on the 40s starting at 10:40 tomorrow with Frankie V for that Q.

most famous Harry? Well, according to Prince Harry, it's Harry Styles. It's 106.1. I'm Kelsey Dahey. Ranked Harry Styles first at the list, then soccer player Harry Kane's, and then Prince Harry tied himself with Harry Potter on the list.

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1: 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Taylor Swift. I knew it. I knew you. I loved you.

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Jimothy is bringing everyone together here. It is. It's 106.1. I'm Kelsey J. People are getting Jimothy tattoos. There's Jimothy raves going on in the city. The Crocodile also doing a Jimothy

As of right now, we are still in this heat advisory until tomorrow at 11 p.m. I know, isn't it the worst to just probably not have an AC unit in your place? Well, it's only 6.1 is going to help you out. It's Kelsey J. All this week, you got a shot to win an AC unit. 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

Oh my gosh, it is heating up in this heat advisory till 11 p.m. tomorrow. We're going to help cool you down. How about this? We're going to hook you up with an AC unit, okay? Give me three songs. I'm going to tell you everything you need to know.

come in or what? Looking like tomorrow, going to get up to 88 degrees here in Seattle. It is at News 6.1. I'm Kelsey J. Don't you just love living in an area where you don't have an AC? You and it, well, we're going to help you out with that. An AC a day giveaway. Yeah, you're going to be your friend's favorite apartment to go to. If you want to win, what you got to do? 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

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But then Timothy popped up when we needed him the most. It's 106.1.

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What's up? I'm your host, Angelina Slater. This is my summer anthem right here. Dance on the new hit list.

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Okay, I don't know if this is too early to say. Don't come for me. It's Angelina on the new hit list. But Olivia Rodrigo, she got album of the year, man. You seem pretty sad for a girl so in love. I got it in heavy rotation. Just like every day, it gets better and better. This is my new obsession right here. Stupid song on the new hit list.

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Yo, it's Angelina playing you all the new music you need to know because I know you're busy. You actually have a life. Lucky for you, I do not. Okay? I swipe through all the trash. These are the joints that I actually slap. I'm at Angelina on air while you're scrolling. Loving this collab. Martin Garrix and Ed Sheeran. Repeat it on the new hit list.

0: Your home for the most commercial-free hit music, Hits 106.1. I think it's on my bucket list. Well, this probably will never happen, but still. The new hit list from Angelina to get my own a Bratz doll. I was not a Barbie girl, but I loved me some Bratz dolls. Tyla, I just saw her doing an unboxing of her Bratz doll in a new video. She is the first African artist to get her own doll. You got to see this. I got to repost it at New Hit List.
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1: 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Taylor Swift. I knew it. I knew you. 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

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I'm a two-time, you ain't knew I'd win. 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
1: 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I knew it. I knew you.

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2: Good morning. Can I take your order?
3: Can I get a tall chai?
4: And a large black coffee.
3: A what?
4: Large black coffee.
3: Do you mean a venti?
4: No, I mean a large.
3: He means a venti. Yeah, the biggest one you got.
2: Venti is large.
4: No, venti is 20.
3: Danny.
4: Yeah. Large is large. In fact, tall is large, and grande is Spanish for large. Venti's the only one that doesn't mean large. It's also the only one that's Italian. Congratulations, you're stupid in three languages.
5: Time for America's favorite trivia game, You versus Victoria. Your chance to take on Victoria Ramirez in a game of trivia for Kehlani tickets. And let's meet today's contestant for You versus Victoria, Tara. What's up, Tara?
6: Hey, Tara.
5: Tara, you there?
7: She got scared.
5: Oh, line disconnect.

It's almost time for your dirty little secret. It's the Jubal Show, and one of our listeners has a dirty little secret that she's been keeping from her new boyfriend. And if you found out what it was, you might have her arrested. You'll hear it in your dirty little secret next. It's the Jubal Show.

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2: Hello?
3: Hello.
2: Hey, you have a dirty little secret?
3: Yes.
2: Sweet.
3: My boyfriend, he doesn't know this, so I figured I'd share it somewhere where he won't maybe find it, but maybe he will, actually. Okay. Hopefully he doesn't recognize my voice.
2: Okay.
3: So when we were first dating, I found out the car he was driving, and I followed him home to see if he was living with any girls or any other things that he was hiding. Because I've been burned so many times before, I was like, I'm not going to be cheated on again. And I really like this guy, but I had to double check before I got involved. And we've been together 3 years now, but he doesn't even know this. And one time I was at his work, and I was following him to see if he was, you know, with any girl at work.
4: So you technically stalked your boyfriend?
5: Most people do a Google search or just look on social media. But girl, I'll give it to you. You went all the way in.
3: Yes, because it was the second date, and I was like, I really like him. I hope he's not, you know, shady. So yeah, that's my secret.
5: Do you still occasionally do a drive-by?
3: No,
4: Lena.
3: No.
5: I mean, that's love.
4: What?
5: I'm kidding.
2: Thank you for your dirty little secret.
3: Yeah.
2: See you. Bye.
0: What's your dirty little secret? Text Jubal to 41061.
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2: Have you ever gotten in a car accident? If you haven't, congratulations. But if you have, you know what a pain it is. Even if it's just a little fender bender, it can take so long to deal with the insurance companies, and especially to get the best result, because insurance companies are in the whole thing for the money. I know they say they want to take care of you, but they will do everything they can to take advantage of you. And that's why if you get in a car accident, make sure you get a hold of the advocates. 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

0: Really, the only thing people realize after watching Love Island is how important using protection is. Wow. But for some reason, the ending of Love Island Season 8 has people outraged and angry at Gen Z daters.
1: Okay.
0: We'll tell you why right after this. It's the Jubal Show.
2: 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Enter the nationwide

0: Why is the entire internet attacking Gen Z daters all because of the TV show Love Island? Tell you in just a second. And I'm not a Gen Zer. I think that's probably pretty obvious.
1: Well,
0: you
1: know? I am.
0: But I actually feel sorry for Gen Z.
2: Why?
0: Because they get ripped every single day. Like, every time you go on the internet, there's always a headline. Like, why is Gen Z so stupid? Why can't Gen Z figure things out? Why are they so lazy? I'm like, man, I know that every single generation always rips on the younger generation. And I've never really been down with that.
2: Yeah,
0: because
2: yeah.
0: I'm like, hey, the older generation was young and dumb once, too. So whatever, you know, times change. Yes, the things that you like are gonna go out of date because people get older, technology happens, and then, oh my gosh, Gen Z doesn't know what a record is. Yeah, I barely know what a record
2: right.
0: is, and I'm very old.
2: And the greatest ideas generally come from the younger generation
0: right?
2: who are thinking of new things.
0: But anyway, Gen Z seems to get attacked all the time, and now they're getting attacked for ridiculous things like the TV show Love Island.
1: This is dumb, okay? I'm gonna say I'm Gen Z, and we get attacked for no reason, and half of it's not even because of us. Like, it's Gen Alpha, the one under us. So yep. It's like not always Gen Z's fault, okay, guys?
0: I think a lot of times the older generations rip on younger generations because they're angry, because they worked very hard, you know? And the younger generations usually figure out a quicker way to do
2: exactly.
0: things and an easier way
2: shortcut.
0: To do things. And they're always ripping on Gen Z for, like, wanting to be on vacation all the time. You know what? I want to be on vacation all the time. I feel like an idiot that I've worked so hard my whole life. How stupid was that?
2: Right. I've been an idiot this whole time.
0: Yeah. But anyway, Gen Z is being ripped because of the show Love Island, because they say that Gen Z, their habits are absolutely destroying their chances at finding true love because right. of the show Love Island.
2: Because they're idolizing this show and making their dating decisions based on what they're seeing on this show.
1: What?
0: Yeah, here are the things that people are saying. There's like modern dating rules that are absolutely destroying Gen Z's chance at finding true love.
1: Oh, this should be good.
0: All based on the show Love Island.
2: Perfect.
1: Okay.

0: Okay, first off,
1: apparently
0: this show,
1: that's Victoria, you're Gen Z. Is that the way that you guys date all the time? Is like Love Island? Is that what you
0: I
1: do?
0: Mean, no. Like, I mean, yes and no. Like, the show is really good, and I think it has great points and points out some good things, but like, we don't base all of our dating based off of a TV show.
2: Especially a scripted one.
1: That's not what the world thinks. The world thinks that you all are like the people on Love Island, but here's what they're saying on the internet, saying that Gen Z's chances at finding true love are destroyed because they all act like Love Island. But here's are the dating rules that they say Gen Z does that's ruining their chances at finding love. And Victoria, you as a Gen Z person, you can let us know if this is the things that you guys do, okay?
0: So
1: but
0: curious.
1: They say that we should focus on looks as the most important thing. Apparently, Gen Z thinks you should focus on looks as the most important thing.
0: Okay, no, we don't. I will say Love Island, they are in bikinis the entire time, so I cannot imagine being in that show, but
1: isn't that the whole point of the show?
2: Right.
0: Is that like your, yeah.
2: It's hot people in bikinis.
1: Right.
0: Yeah, okay, I see that point a little bit, but okay, but that besides that,
2: there's other things on this list.
0: Good qualities. Yeah.
1: Do you base all of your importance on a relationship on how somebody looks, Victoria?
0: No, but I don't. But I will say the hard part about, at least like in this time, is that we have shows like this, but we also have dating apps where the first thing you're going to see is someone's face and how they look.
2: Yep.
0: And so half the time, you're not even actually getting to know someone. You're not going out to a bar. You're not going to meet them in person. You're just seeing what they look like. And
2: if they're not hot, you don't even hit the button to go read about them.
1: Yeah. And this is like the older generations that are ripping Gen Z, saying they're destroying their chances at love by basing their relationships on how somebody looks. Here's a question for you, if that's you. What generation hasn't based dating on the way somebody looks? That's how it always works. You go into a place and you look around and you go, they're attractive. I'd like to talk to them. Never once has anybody walked into a bar and been like, man, I bet they have a great personality.
0: Yeah.
2: Let me see how interesting
1: they are. It's always been that way.
0: So true.
1: They always say dating apps are ruining it because people, their first thing is looks. That's what everybody does when dating.
0: That's what you do in a bar.
2: It's a primal way of how animals actually get attracted to each other.
1: I think this person is attractive and I want to talk to them.
2: I'm going to go smell their butt and then I'm going to be attracted to them.
1: Exactly. Also because of Love Island season 8 and people online ripping Gen Z, saying they're destroying their chances at finding true love because of the modern dating rules that they have. They also say that another habit Gen Z has is people not understanding the difference between privacy and secrecy.
0: Oh.
1: Is that true, Victoria? Do you understand the difference between privacy and secrecy?
0: Yikes. Can I ask you guys, what is the difference? Would you say privacy and secrecy?
1: I think you just answered the question.
0: Because if you think about it, I feel like a lot of people go through or get nervous about their partner's phones. Like, let's say, you have a lock on your phone, which everyone does nowadays. Mm-hmm. But would you consider that someone being private or someone keeping a secret from you?
2: Private.
0: Because I feel like, in a way, everything, our rules now are because of what we saw you guys do.
1: Here's what I would consider a secret regarding the phone, right? If it's lock on it like normal people have, that's privacy. Okay. If my phone isn't working and I go, hey, can I borrow your internet browser? And then you chuck the phone out the window and you're like, I don't know what just happened, my phone broke. Probably something going on that phone that you don't want me to see.
2: You immediately flush your phone down the toilet.
1: That's God, I just dropped it down the toilet. I would totally let you do that, but and my laptop is broken. Yeah. That's probably secrecy.
2: Up the power's out.
1: These are the modern dating rules that people say Gen Z has that's destroying their chances at finding love. Viewing people as disposable objects. Is that what you do, Victoria, as a Gen Zer?
0: No, I would say There's another way to look at that. Either we're not disposable, but also we're not going to stay in a 10-year relationship when we know it's bad. We're going to get out of it. Versus you guys just stay in it and you're going to hate yourself.
1: Amen.
0: By the end of it.
1: And that's another reason why I say the older generations are angry.
2: Because we stick in this.
1: Right, because you're like, no matter what, you got to love them.
2: Until death do us part.
1: Yeah, no matter what. Yeah. They could be the worst person to you in the world, but you know what? You said you love them and now you have to stick with it.
2: I said in front of God, I have to stick in this relationship where they're beating me.
1: So older generations are angry at Gen Z because they're like, look, man, I'm just not going to put up with it.
2: Right.
0: You're not vibing with it. We're just going to leave. Don't be mad because you won't.
1: Selfish. All right, your phone prank happens every single hour on the 20s. Your next one is right after this. And then right after that is Nina's What's Trending. It's the Jubal Show.

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2: Hello?
3: Hi, this is Trevor. I'm calling from Spick and Span Dry Cleaning. I was looking for our customer, Joe, who brought in a channel bag to be cleansed.
2: Chanel, and yes, this is Joe.
3: No, my name is not Chanel. It's Trevor.
2: No. The purse is a Chanel bag. It's my wife's.
3: No, it says channel on it.
2: No. The purse is a Chanel. It's channel. It's with two N's. It's Chanel.
3: Oh,
2: but anyway.
3: Oh, so I've been reading it wrong this whole time. Because, like, yeah, like, exactly. I guess you're right, because, like, if I'm home and I'm, like, watching Netflix or whatever and I want to change the channel, that's two ends, and this had one end. I thought maybe, anyway, yeah, so I'm calling in regards to the Chanel bag that we have it here to be cleaned.
2: Is it ready? Can I pick it up?
3: Well, we had a little bit of a Hank issue.
2: What do you mean?
3: There just a little bit of a Hank issue, and so I'm calling to inform you that, like, it's not ready yet. Also, we're trying to find where to send it because it's got a big hole in the bottom of it now.
2: What do you mean it's got a big hole? You have got to be kidding me. That's a $3,000 bag. Oh, it's my wife's, and she loves that bag more than she loves me. So okay. You've got to be more specific. What do you mean there's a hole in the bottom of the bag?
3: That was a $3,000 bag, Hank.
2: Yes. It was a $3,000 bag.
3: That's why I was telling you not to. I'm sorry, I was just talking to Hank. What were you saying?
2: I was saying that it's a $3,000 bag.
3: I'm so frustrated with you right now, Hank.
2: Okay, who the f*** is this Hank guy? If he's the one who f***ed up the bag, I want to talk to him, not to you.
3: Okay, but you can't really talk to Hank because he's a llama?
2: What the f***? Are you f***ing serious? Is this a serious place?
3: Okay, so I have an emotional support animal, and he comes to work with me, and his name is Hank, and he's a 2-year-old llama.
2: What you have. You bring a llama to work? I've heard of dogs as a support animal. Yeah. A llama? What company allows that? What the hell?
3: Okay, I can tell that you're upset.
2: Really? We'll give it up.
3: Well, the fact that, like, you've said that you're upset and, like, you've said some words to me that I can tell, like, are upsetting. But I was thinking maybe if I have your approval, I could put, like, a patch that we use on pants when they need to be patched on it.
2: No. You have got to be kidding. Who am I speaking to, dumb or dumber? Are you going to patch a $3,000 Chanel bag that I took for cleaning, trying to be a nice husband because I had an argument with my wife, and now you're calling me to tell me that you f***ed it up?
3: So you were trying to get it clean to say sorry for an argument?
2: That's none of your f***ing business why I wanted it cleaned. I need it clean, and I need it to be okay. My wife is going to be so f***ing pissed right now. You know what? F*** you and f*** your f***ing llama, you f***ing boy.
4: Oh, then Joe, I'll let you know that this is actually Jubal from the Jubal Show doing a phone prank on you, and your wife actually set you up.
2: Okay. Oh my God, I was going crazy thinking there was actually a llama in a strike. You guys are, oh God.
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4: Give us 3 minutes and we'll give you everything you need to know for the day. 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It's time for Nina's What's Trending, and Nina is out, so Victoria has your trending.
5: Yes, I do. And is Sydney Sweeney throwing shade at Taylor Swift?
6: Dun, dun, dun.
5: Fans think so, and I will tell you all about that in 3 minutes, but first, people are very divided over something. Now, look, we've talked about how much money Spain is getting after winning the World Cup, but it was just released that the U.S. IRS is heavily taxing Spain's winning.
4: Of course.
6: I did not know. They, a man.
4: Yeah.
5: I didn't know they could do this until I read it, mm-hmm. and I was like, dang, that sucks.
4: Yeah, that's probably why countries get so excited to have the World Cup, is they know at the end of it there's going to be a big tax bill.
6: Cha-ching!
5: Yeah. Dang. I didn't realize it until this came out that they could do that.
6: I never even thought about it.
5: But because the tournament was hosted and won on U.S. soil, the U.S. government will be taking a significant cut before the funds are distributed, because under the tax law in the U.S., certain payments to non-resident foreign athletes are generally subject to 30% withholdings unless reduced by a tax treaty or a different exception. Mm-hmm. So if the U.S. takes 30% of their $50 million, it'll be about $15 million
4: nice.
5: That they are taking. And that is just sucks so much, because you win all that and then you're like, hey guys, actually, real quick.
6: It's like winning a lottery.
4: Yeah.
6: People are like, oh, I won $1 million. Now you got like 200,000.
5: Like, what? Why? I'm so confused.
4: It's also why it's hard to be a pro athlete, because these pro athletes, like, they get taxed in the cities that they play in. So if you're playing, I don't know, if you're on the Seattle Seahawks and then you go to Denver.
5: Yep. You play one game?
4: You have to pay taxes in Denver on that game, yeah.
6: So oh, I didn't know that.
4: Yeah.
5: But what do you pay taxes on? You're like, you're just playing a big game.
4: You worked there for the day, basically. Yeah.
6: Like, as an independent contractor?
4: Yeah. Yeah.
5: How do they determine how much well, I'm not going to ask, but that's just,
4: Yeah, that sucks. It's crazy.
6: Yeah, I didn't know that. I thought you just paid the taxes for the place that you are based out of.
4: Yeah. Like, if you've done work in a city, they'll try to get you.
6: Yeah.
4: Yeah.
5: So does that mean if you
6: want to pay the man? I've
4: had that happen to me for stand-up comedy.
6: Really?
5: Yeah. Really?
4: Yeah, and like an address that was wrong on something.
6: That's crazy. Yeah.
5: You get a bill and you're like, wait, what? Oh,
4: yeah. Like, nope, you worked here. And I'm like, no, I didn't work there. I was there for an hour.
5: I swear, right. That's all I was there for, and then I left.
6: And we need our part.
5: Well, so if you also think that sucks, it sounds like it does. If not, then you're on the other side of it and you think, yep, let's get our money. In other news, researchers are working on an electric nose to detect bad food in the fridge. Now, not to call anyone out, but you boys secretly think this would be great for you. Because you just give me the vibe of someone who just keeps things in your fridge for as long as you can.
4: Yeah,
5: and, like, you forget they're there.
4: Yeah.
5: So,
4: and I'm not sure if they're good or bad by the time I look at them. So,
5: and you're kind of scared to look at them. So
6: but don't you have your own nose?
4: Mine doesn't work very well.
6: Oh, okay.
5: Yeah, allergies.
6: All right.
4: Done a lot of damage to it over the years.
5: Jesus. They could be good for you. So now researchers are coming up in California with an electric nose that can detect food spoilage more accurately than humans. The nose uses 16 miniature gas sensors to react to different airborne compounds. So. Wow. The nose can test food for you, basically. How nice is that?
6: Does it look like a nose?
5: You know, they haven't sent out pictures yet.
6: I need to see a photo.
4: They probably not. They should make it look like a nose.
6: Yeah, they should.
5: They really should.
6: You just sit it there on the counter.
5: But then what? You have to, like, put it on like a attachment and then, like,
6: you
5: walk
6: don't
5: into
6: have
5: your
6: to wear it.
5: The nose.
6: You just stick the nose in there with your hand.
5: Oh. That's not weirder. And lastly, is Sydney Sweeney throwing shade at Taylor Swift? The 28-year-old actress unveiled the newest drop of her lingerie brand on Instagram Wednesday, sharing a story of a pair printed with the phrase, "But Daddy, I love him." And then she put on, like, a caption under it, panty packs with some of my little sayings. Why people are so mad about it is because Taylor Swift has a song, or I think it's an album. No, I think it's a song. But in it, it says, "But Daddy, I love him."
4: Mm-hmm.
5: And it's a title track off her 2024 album, Tortured Poets Department. So by Sydney Sweeney saying they are her quote unquote own little sayings, they're saying it's a shot.
4: Oh, that she like ripped off Taylor Swift.
5: Yes. But also they're adding to the fact that Sydney Sweeney is dating Scooter Braun, and that whole thing with Taylor Swift like years ago happened. So they're kind of like just throwing everything in the mix.
6: Fans will make something out of nothing.
4: Like, Taylor Swift fans are crazy about, like, you can't do anything remotely close to anything Taylor Swift has ever done. Yeah. Or they'll be like, you're ripping off Taylor Swift. You're talking trash about
6: her.
4: Yeah.
6: You said the word the. Mm-hmm. Taylor Swift says the word the.
5: I mean, technically it was Sydney Sweeney fans who came at her at first, because they are the ones who saw it and they were like, whoa. Like, so they're like, Sydney Sweeney and Taylor Swift fans, but guys, we can be both. It's okay. I don't think they're throwing shade. Like, let's be honest. Everyone has too much to do today to throw shade.
6: Okay? There's enough room for everybody.
5: Exactly. So, be nice to everyone. And that's what's trending.
4: All right. Call of Booty is coming up right after this. It's the Jubal Show.

0: It's almost time for your dirty little secret. It's the Jubal Show, and we get a lot of revenge dirty little secrets, but I think today's might be the best one ever.
1: Oh, yeah.
0: And you'll hear it right after this. It's the Jubal Show.

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1: New music.
0: You should know on the new hits 106.1. Taylor Swift. I knew it. I knew you. I remembered I loved you.

0: way.
1: I don't want to know what it was.
2: All right, you versus Victoria. This is right after this. It's the Jubal Show.
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0: You don't have enough money.
1: Okay. Right here. It says right here in this account we have $401,000.
0: Jackpot.
1: You missed it.
0: Yeah. Nope. That says you have a 401k account.
2: It's time for America's favorite trivia game, You versus Victoria. Your chance to take on Victoria Ramirez in a game of trivia for Kehlani tickets. And let's meet today's contestant for You versus Victoria, Kim. What's up, Kim?
3: Not much. Just driving to work.
4: Ooh, all right, sweet. What do you work?
3: I work for freight companies, different freight companies.
2: Ooh, oh, nice. That's interesting. What kind of stuff are you freighting around?
4: What is a freight company?
3: Yeah.
5: You don't know what a freight company is, Victoria?
4: I'm sorry.
5: First question for you versus Victoria.
2: It's weird that you don't know what that is, especially since Victoria's family, like extended family, who's very rich, is in the import-export business. yeah, she swears that they don't have, like, import-export.
5: Certain
2: things from
5: table.
2: Mexico, you know, cartel money, but... She doesn't know what freight is, though.
4: Other things get imported and exported, okay? Fun fact for
2: using,
4: you.

0: freight system problem. Anyway, all right, we're going to send Victoria out of the studio. And while she's leaving, Kim, here's how the game is played. You have 30 seconds to answer as many questions as possible. If you don't know one, just say pass. And Victoria has to beat you outright to win, okay?
1: Okay.
0: All right, here Sounds we go, good. Kim. Your time starts now.
2: Which baseball player is nicknamed the Sultan of SWAT?
1: Pass.
2: What is the only continent without an active volcano?
1: Australia.
2: Which composer became completely deaf before writing his ninth symphony?
1: Mozart.
2: Which element has the chemical symbol Ag?
1: Silver.
2: What is the name of the deepest known point on Earth's oceans?
1: Oh, Trench. Mariana's Trench.
0: All right, got that. Got that in on time. Good job, Kim. All right, well, we're trying to get Victoria's attention outside there. All right. She's coming in now. While she's getting settled, Kim, what's something that you recently learned that is very interesting to you?
1: Recently learned that is very interesting to me. Mm-hmm. I can't think of anything. Wait. Wait.
0: You don't have to learn stuff. That's fine.
1: I learned nothing.
0: Yeah.
1: I learned nothing.
0: Sometimes
1: I'm too old
0: nice.
1: To learn.
0: Yeah, there you go.
3: Oh my gosh. I learned yesterday how big spiderwebs can get. Like, they can be so, like, obviously I knew that. Like, I feel like that was something terrible to, like, start with. Like, obviously they can be get really big, but I saw a huge one yesterday, uh-huh. and it was insane how crazy and, like, particular it was. Like, the way the web
2: Intricate.
3: Was. It, thank you. That's what. So sorry, thank you. Intricate it was. But also, like, I don't know, it's just... Spiders are interesting creatures, man. I saw one right now outside.
2: So did you learn anything, or did you just come to the conclusion that they're interesting?
3: Yeah.
0: All right, here we go. 30 seconds to answer as many questions as possible. If you don't know one, just say pass. And Kim, you have to beat Victoria outright to win. And Kim, you can tell... Or Victoria has to beat you outright to win. And Kim, you can tell Victoria when to go. I like spiders. Funny.
1: Okay. All right. One, two, three, go.
2: Which baseball player is nicknamed the Sultan of SWAT?
3: Wait, what? Babe Ruth.
2: What is the only continent without an active volcano?
3: Bro. Australia?
2: Which composer became completely deaf before writing his ninth symphony?
3: Ooh, is that Beethoven? Actually, I really don't know that one.
2: Which element has the chemical symbol of Ag?
3: Well, so that's my answer. Ag. I want to say argon. Yikes. Give me a second. Yeah, we're just going to be quiet on that one.
0: Okay.
3: Yeah,
0: all right. Well, let's send it over to our scoreboard and see how you guys did. Our scoreboard, our social media producer, Gabby.
4: Kim got 2 correct, and Victoria got 3.
0: Whoa. That's a shocker, Kim.
1: Oh, no. What?
0: Victoria won.
1: Oh, my God.
0: but you did get Kehlani tickets just for playing, so thank you.
1: Awesome, thanks.
0: Yep. Let's get the answers now with Freeze.
2: Babe Ruth is a player that was nicknamed the Sultan of SWAT.
3: Yeah,
2: I was impressed that you got that, Victoria. Australia is the only continent without an active volcano. Ludwig van Beethoven is the composer that became completely deaf before writing his ninth symphony. Silver is the element that is associated to the symbol Ag. And the last question was Challenger Deep is the name of the deepest known point on Earth's oceans.
1: Oh. Dang.
0: Challenger Deep.
1: Kim, okay.
0: Thank you for playing.
1: Thanks.
0: Yep, have a good one. We play you for what movie, Victoria?
3: There's like, it's a movie where I learned the Babe Ruth one. It's a baseball movie, but it was animated, and it's like the ball is like animated also, and it has a face and like talks, and it was going down the staircase, and it was like, my head, my butt, my
2: sounds
3: head,
2: like,
3: my head.
2: Sounds like a fever dream.
4: No, yeah. It's everyone's hero, Victoria.
0: Is that
4: yeah,
0: what it's called?
4: Yeah, I know it too. It's, okay. Yeah, don't you guys, not crazy. You're not crazy.
0: Your phone prank happens every single hour on the 20s. Your next one is coming up right after this, and then right after that is Nina's What's Trending. It's the Jubal Show.
3: Such a good...

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2: Hello.
3: I'm the one.
2: Hello, who is this?
3: Oh, I'm sorry. I didn't let you know exactly who I am, but I'm the one who took it. And I'm so sorry about that, because I know sometimes it can be a real inconvenience.
2: I'm sorry. This is a random number. What did you take?
3: Is this Samuel Perkins?
2: Yeah, this is Samuel Perkins.
3: Yes, and I'm the one who took it.
2: Yeah, this is a little weird, man. What are you talking about?
3: Oh, I guess I didn't tell you where I was calling from. I'm so sorry about that. My name is Juniper, and I'm calling from Lang's Towing. And I was the tow truck driver that towed your vehicle last week.
2: All right, man. Well, you know, why are you calling? I have the car back and everything already.
3: Oh, yes, I was just calling to check in on a few things, because I always draw a pretty deep emotional attachment with any vehicles that I tow, and wanted to make sure that everything was okay when you got it back, and nothing seemed out of place. I did not harm your car at all, just so you know.
2: What the hell? Emotional attachment to my car?
3: Just I know it can be a very big inconvenience when your car is taken from you abruptly like that, and yeah. I try to treat it with care, and I want to make sure that you know that I treated your vehicle with the utmost respect, and I was warm and compassionate with it the entire time.
2: Yeah, well, thanks. Juniper, right? Your name is Juniper?
3: Yes, Juniper.
2: Yeah, thanks, Juniper. I mean, the car is fine, man. You know, I'm okay. The car is okay.
3: If there's one favor you could do is maybe if you could clear any of the GPS information for the last week in your vehicle there.
2: Juniper, why the hell would I clear my GPS information?
3: Oh, it's just sometimes when you're towing a vehicle, that can cause the GPS to malfunction. And so I wanted to see if you could just clear it out and sort of restart it with just nothing in the GPS. It'd probably be the best thing to do. I just wanted to help you out.
2: No. You know, I kind of use that GPS for, you know, work and everything, so I'm not really clearing it out, man. Did you take my car somewhere?
3: Like, it's just that you might, if you could just clear it out, I think it'd be good.
2: Now I'm confused, man. I'm a little concerned. Why are you pushing me to, you know, clear my GPS out? What's going on?
3: Oh, it's like I said, it's just that when a car is towed, sometimes it can malfunction, so it'd be...
2: All right, man. This is really, really weird. I'm going to call the cops. I don't know, you know, what kind of towing company this is, but now I really think that y'all with my car.
4: All right. Well, then I'll just let you know that this is actually Jubal from the Jubal Show doing a phone prank on you, and your brother set you up.
2: No, man. What the?
4: It's a joke. He said that you got your car towed last week, and he wanted to mess with you.
2: Oh my God, Brian is always doing some stupid. Damn. Okay, you got me, man. I thought that like this guy Juniper like took my car and used it to like sell drugs or murder somebody or something. What the hell?
0: Wake up every morning with Jubal phone pranks. 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
4: 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Your home for Machingo. It's time for Nina's What's Trending. And Nina is out, so Victoria has your trending.
5: Yes. Tom Holland and The Odyssey is facing backlash. And I will tell you why in just a few minutes. But first, Tesla Robotaxi is launching driverless ride service in Tampa. Now, if you haven't heard, Tesla Robotaxis have launched in other locations. Not very many, but there have been a few already. And to be exactly, there have been a few in Austin, Miami, Dallas, Houston, the Bay Area in California, and Orlando, Florida. So now in Miami, Tampa, they're launching. Tesla's new driverless Robotaxi service is a straight competitor to like Waymo. I guess they focus and rely on different things. Like Waymo relies on LIDAR. I don't know what that is.
6: LIDAR.
5: That's what it says. And radar and sonar surroundings, I guess. But Tesla's Robotaxi. Okay. Tesla's Robotaxi navigates the city streets using a camera only system paired with AI software designed to mimic human vision.
4: And LIDAR is like a laser thing. It's like laser.
5: Seriously?
4: Yeah. Laser to measure.
6: Google's your friend.
5: Yeah. Honestly, which one would you rather get into? One that relies on AI and camera-only systems, or one that relies on lasers and...
6: I'd like a driver.
5: Oh, well, that was an I'm option, old. Freeze. That was an option.
6: I'm old. I'd just like a human to be there.
5: Well, fun fact, only 5% of Americans have actually taken a ride in a driverless car so far, but Tesla's rollout makes a major step towards making...
4: Autonomous?
5: Thank...
4: Is that what the word is that you're looking for?
6: Yeah.
5: Yeah, but I thought it was said to me. I thought it was different. But yeah, thank you. Autonomous ride handling more widespread. I swear I know how to read people. Okay.
6: Sonar.
5: I promise. Okay. It's nerve wracking. Which, if I'm being honest, I didn't see Tesla really getting into this side of the business. I thought we had like, I thought you were going to focus on like your normal cars and your spaceships and rocket ships and all that stuff. But you know what? Should have seen this one
6: as
5: coming.
6: As soon as cars can fly, he's going to be into it.
5: That's going to be so cool.
4: Yeah, I'm surprised Elon Musk hasn't created that yet.
6: Right.
4: You know.
5: They will eventually. Well, in other news, Jennifer Garner and Judy Greer are back. If you remember the movie 13 Going on 30, they are making a reboot of it. And the two were seen the other day. They're spotted on set in Santa Monica, California. So, which means that they're probably going to be in the reboot. We don't really know how much they'll be in the reboot, but they will be in it, hopefully at least a little bit. Alongside the actress Emily Bader, who is starring in the reboot. So, very exciting, especially if you're a big fan of 13 Going on 30, like I was and Gabby was.
7: It was so cute.
5: I'm so excited for the reboot.
4: That's a good movie. 13 Going on 30 was a good movie.
5: Have you seen it?
4: Yeah.
5: Really?
4: Yeah. That was good.
5: Out of all the movies, I wasn't expecting that one for you to have seen.
7: He watches a lot of movies.
5: Yeah. Which is so funny. That's not what I expected.
7: He's down with the rom-coms.
4: I like the rom-coms.
7: Yeah.
5: Okay,
7: yeah.
5: But we also need now like Mark Ruffalo to come back in it also. Like at least for some parts. I know Jennifer Garner has mentioned that she wants to be in the scene where they do the thriller. Because I don't know, because reboots can either be the exact same thing as the old version, but just like with a new cast.
4: Right.
5: Or they could be almost like
4: a sequel almost.
5: Yes. So I don't know what this one's going to be. We'll have to wait and see. And yeah, very exciting.
4: I would like to see 30 going on 13, where she comes back as a 13-year-old and she's just warning all the other students not to grow up. She's like, it's terrible.
5: Bro, what?
4: Don't ever get old.
6: Stop it now.
4: Yeah.
5: Her entire movie is her warning her friends. And like,
4: she's weird.
7: I like that idea, Jubal. That was funny. They should take it in that direction.
4: Yeah,
7: for sure.
4: They never do where they go back to being a kid and then an adult and then like I have adult sensibilities.
7: It's all a lie.
6: Go back in.
5: Well, you can write that script and see if it gets made. In other news, finally, Tom Holland is facing backlash and online people are divided regarding his role in Christopher Nolan's film, The Odyssey. Because some people are praising him for like emotional depth and some critics and vocal social media users are also disliking the film and his modern dialogue delivery. I have not seen the film. I'm very excited to see the film, but they're saying that he's like lacking compared to people like Matt Damon and Anne Hathaway and Rob Pattinson. I haven't seen it, but
6: This is the Odyssey movie?
5: Yes, and like Tom Holland specifically in it. Like they're saying like out of everyone in it, he was like the worst, which is really sad because I think he's a pretty good actor and I'm really excited to see it. But they're saying when you put him up against those other actors who are...
6: Is he the lead in the movie?
5: No,
6: because I don't think I've ever had a second or something like that actor. Unless the lead is horrible, I can get past the fact that somebody else is.
5: No, because Matt Damon, I think, is the lead. He's the main guy.
6: Yeah, so I don't. People are nitpicking.
5: But I think they all have very important roles.
6: Yeah.
5: And for a movie like The Odyssey that has so many important parts to it.
6: I can't wait to see it.
5: I know. I'm very excited for it. So that sucks. But I think they're also trying to plug in the Spider-Man movie, like, because that's gonna be rolling out pretty soon. I think the only trailer actually that's going before the Odyssey is the new Spider-Man trailer.
6: Look at the brain of Victoria.
5: So I'm like, kind of smart why you did that.
6: Yeah.
5: But let us know what you think. Text in. Not what is it?
4: 41061.
5: Thank you.
4: There's a 9 in it.
5: I don't know why I said 9.
6: Text in at the number.
4: Text in 41061.
5: Let us know what you think of the movie. And that's what's trending.
4: All right. And why is one soccer player who was here for the FIFA World Cup making headlines today because of what he took home from America on a plane? We'll tell you right after this. It's the Jubal Show.

0: What is the weirdest thing you've ever seen somebody take on a plane? Call us up, 888-343-1061, 888-343-1061. You can also text us at 41061. And I asked the question because one of the one of the people from Ouija was in town for the World Cup. He was a soccer player. A soccer star, Erik Haaland, is returned to Norway after the World Cup, and there's making headlines because there is a photo of him carrying an unusual souvenir from America, a $750 taxidermied raccoon.
1: I'm sorry, what?
0: Okay, holding an empty whiskey bottle.
2: What else screams America like that?
0: I mean, that really does say America for sure. Apparently, this Norway soccer star who's making headlines for taking a $750 taxidermy raccoon on a plane says he bought it at Wild Bill's Western store in Dallas.
2: Sounds about right.
0: While Norway was in Texas during the FIFA World Cup tournament, he posted a photo on social media with the caption, "It followed me home," and the post went viral. With people talking about the fact that the thing this guy decided to take home from America all the way to Norway was a $750 taxidermied raccoon holding a whiskey bottle.
2: If you're going to America, what are you going to come back with?
1: Taxidermy.
2: With an empty bottle of
1: whiskey. Right. Oh, so true. Exactly. Honestly.
0: Yeah. The weird souvenir became one of the biggest off-field stories of the World Cup and generated millions of views online. So much so that the TSA actually had to respond to it. They said, "We're getting questions about flying with taxidermy raccoons holding empty liquor bottles." And TSA said officially, "It's okay with us, but please check your airline first because your airline might have different rules."
2: I didn't know you could bring any like alcohol on.
1: What's empty?
2: Well, still, like, I didn't know you could bring an empty bottle of alcohol.
0: You can bring airplane shots on that you can get them through security because they're small enough, yeah. Like, for the liquid thing, you know,
2: it's
0: 3.5 ounces or whatever.
2: Yeah.
0: Shots are less than that, those little shot bottles, so you can take a bunch of those on a plane before.
2: You can bring 20 of those and get the job done.
0: Yep.
1: I like how you just knew that so fast.
0: I had a friend that I used to travel with all the time, and he would always do that. He'd just take them out, like, you take them out of your backpack and put them in the thing. He'd have, like,
2: lay it out.
0: Tons of shots in the plastic things and just put them in there. And, of course, we'd get hammered on the plane to wherever we were going.
2: It's a veteran move right there.
1: That's crazy.
0: Call us up, 888-343-1061. Text in 41061. What's the weirdest thing you've ever seen anybody take on a plane? We're talking about it because one of the Norwegian soccer players went viral for taking home a $750 taxidermied raccoon from America to his homeland.
2: Random.
0: People are laughing about it. But Linda, what's the weirdest thing you've ever seen somebody take on a plane?
3: Well, I actually almost became a big problem at TSA one time.
0: Oh, really?
3: I was working out of state. And to get to that job, I drove because I wanted to bring my dog, okay?
1: Uh-oh.
3: But there was a weekend I needed to go back home. So I flew, had a dog sitter, you know, out of state watching my dog. But I knew when I got home, I was almost out of dog food because I, you know, was traveling. I brought lots of stuff with me. And so I packed a bunch of Ziplocs of dry dog food in my suitcase just because I had a lot at home. And that way, when I flew back and got back to where I was working, I didn't have to, like, run the next day and get dog food, okay? Apparently, dog food kibble looks like illegal drugs if it's packed in large Ziploc bags.
2: Oh, it looks like a bunch of pills.
0: So they thought you were trying to smuggle stuff.
3: Yeah, so I'm flying back to my, you know, work obligation. I was obviously going to be there a while. So I had all this dog food packed up in this carry-on. And all of a sudden, they pull me to the side. But then they start radioing. And then, like, a bunch of cops come over. And there's this whole thing. And I'm going, oh, my God. Like, what is happening? I have nothing in my bag except, like, a toothbrush, some dog food, and some pajamas. You know? Like, what is happening?
0: And that's exactly what a smuggler would have.
3: Yes. They're like, ma'am, is this your bag? And I was like, yeah. And they're like, we're going to ask you again. Is this your... And they got all, like, serious on me. And I'm all, like, sweating, you know? Like, they open my bag. And the look on their face, too.
2: Dog food.
3: What the heck is this? And I was like, dog food?
0: I just picture some detective walking up to it, like trying to prove that it's dog food. You know how, like in the movies, they cut open a bag of Coke with a knife and then they snort it to see if it's really like cuts it open and takes a bite out of it. He's like, yep, that's.
1: Ew.
0: That's Purina Pro Plan for sure.
2: Not Purina Pro Plan.
0: Call us up right now, 888-343-1061. 888-343-1061. What is the weirdest thing you've ever seen somebody take on a plane? Take more of your calls right after this. It's the Jubal Show.

0: I once saw a guy with an inflatable T-Rex on a plane. He actually bought a whole seat for it, so he's just sitting next to it.
1: Ballin'.
0: Yeah. I wonder where he was going and why he couldn't just inflate the T-Rex when he got there.
1: Right,
0: We Travel asked companion. The question, what's the weirdest thing you've ever seen somebody take on a plane? Because a soccer star from Norway has gone viral after he was leaving the U.S. when they were in town for the FIFA World Cup. He was photographed getting off the plane with a $750 taxidermied raccoon holding an empty whiskey bottle that he bought at Wild Bill's Western Store in Dallas when he was there during the World Cup tournament. And the picture is hilarious, but also people are asking why. Why did he decide to take that home?
2: Yeah, of all things.
3: That's an American, very American. Like, that is what America stands for.
2: America in a nutshell.
0: Yeah. Yes. So call us 888-343-1061, 888-343-1061. What's the weirdest thing you've ever seen somebody take on a plane or taken on a plane yourself? Shelly?
4: Mine was, I was a flight attendant years ago, and I had a passenger get on board in first class, and she had a doll, about 3 or 4 feet size, foot size doll, the same, whoa, dressed as her, in the passenger seat, and she bought a ticket for it.
3: Oh,
4: so
3: first
4: the doll had a seat. They were dressed the same, and
2: that's
4: the doll
2: creepy
4: sat
2: as hell.
4: In first class.
0: Yeah,
3: but also,
4: it,
3: like,
4: was very weird.
3: You bought a first class ticket? Like,
0: that's an expensive ticket for your doll that looks like,
4: yes,
0: yourself.
3: That's ballin'.
4: Yes.
0: Wow, that is weird and also goals.
2: Did,
0: at
2: she
0: the same time.
2: Goals. Did she order drinks for it as well? Like, did she order snacks? Like,
4: no, but the doll was, like, dressed, like, they had the same outfit on.
2: So weird.
4: And she was probably in her 40s. It was the strangest thing I've ever seen.
2: And everybody's just acting normal on,
4: yeah,
2: the plane?
4: Yes. And everybody just looked at her. That doll had a seat and a ticket.
3: The thing is, I'd be so jealous of that doll.
0: Me too. It's in first class.
3: Literally.
2: Imagine being in the back of the plane. You're like, what?
0: Thank you for your phone call, Shelly. Call us up right now, 888-343-1061. Text in 41061. A soccer star from Norway was photographed getting off his plane coming from America with a $750 taxidermied raccoon holding a whiskey bottle. So we're asking you, what's the weirdest thing you've ever seen somebody take on a plane? A doll of your own self sitting in first class.
2: In your clothes.
0: And
2: that's so
0: dressed
2: weird.
0: The same. That's dope. I want that to be me.
3: Yeah,
0: next to my own doll. We're dressed the same. Hey, Kirsten, what's the weirdest thing you've ever taken on a plane or seen somebody take on a plane?
5: All right, so I had just bought a 3D print turtle sandbox for my nephew, and it had kinetic sand in it to make it look like one of those turtle sandboxes. Well, I put it in my carry-on, and when they pulled it out, they were like, what is this? And I was like, it's a turtle sandbox for my nephew. And they're like, but what's inside of it? And I was like, kinetic sand. And it was white. It was really bright white kinetic sand. And they legit had to test it, like, with a little microscope and chemicals and everything.
0: Oh, wow.
5: And I was like, I'm so sorry. And this is 4 a.m. in the morning, too. And they were pissed.
2: They thought it was made out of cocaine? Is that what it is?
5: They literally did. They were mad.
2: That's crazy.
0: You're like, if you're mad, you just play with the sand for a little while. It's supposed to be very calming.
2: All right.
3: We have time.
5: Yeah. That's what I thought.
0: That's crazy. Thank you for your phone call, Kristen. Call us up 888-343-1061. Text in 41061. What's the craziest thing you've ever seen somebody take on a plane or that you've taken on a plane? Hey, Tony.
6: Hey.
0: What's up?
6: I'll tell you what. The lady with the dog food story. I was like, yeah, I totally get it. They did that to me. I got on a flight. I took a Christmas inflatable with me, put that in my carry-on, went through the x-ray machine. They pulled me aside, and they're like, sir, we have a little problem here. And I'm like, what? And they're like, the imaging is showing here. It looks like you have some type of a, you know, like possible drugs on you. And I'm like, where? And they went up to the TV. They showed me, and I'm like, okay, if you say so, but I says, you're welcome to check it. They wasted probably 15 minutes of my life. The higher-ups came in. They're all secretly talking amongst themselves. And next thing you know, we open it. They pull out Santa out of the box, and they're like, what's on the screen that we're not seeing in the box? I says, are you talking about the beans that are holding that, you know, that weigh down Santa when you fill it up?
0: Yeah.
2: The
0: weight.
2: So.
0: Did they cut open Santa?
6: No, but they could smell the coffee beans.
2: Through the bag or whatever, yeah.
0: That sounds like you could have got that through if you did have something in there that they didn't actually open it up and check. They
2: sounds like a loophole.
0: Took your word for it.
2: Sounds like a loophole.
0: Because nobody wants to cut open Santa Claus, even if it's like a stuffed, you know, or like an inflatable Santa Claus. You don't want to be the guy that actually takes a knife and cuts him open.
3: Can you imagine being a kid there watching the TSA agents?
2: They're murdering Santa.
0: Right. They're just, just shredding up Santa, right? That would be horrible.
2: Merry Christmas.
0: Yeah.
3: Oh, no.
0: You're all right, your dirty little secret is right after this. It's the Jubal Show. She want it, I can tell she want it. Want me to push up on it, for she know.

It's almost time for your dirty little secret. It's the Jubal Show, and one of our listeners has a dirty little secret that she's been keeping from her new boyfriend. And if you found out what it was, you might have her arrested. You'll hear it in your dirty little secret next. It's the Jubal Show.

0: then you don't have to remember to pay it.
1: Because you wouldn't anyway.
0: Right. Yeah.
2: But I feel like
3: that's true, then why am I getting bill collectors calling me for not paying my medical bills? That's what happened when we checked in with the show last week. Is anybody else on the show not paying their medical bills? Well, and wondering why bill collectors are calling them?
4: What are bills?
5: Yeah. What are collectors?
3: We'll find out right after this when we check in with the show.
6: Hey, what's up? It's Jubal from The Jubal Show, and here's your

0: invited everyone.
1: Pull off the mic just a little.
0: You will see. The biggest gift would be from me, and the card attached would say,
2: "Thank you for being a friend."
3: Every iconic show has their wacky cast of characters, and the Jubal Show is no different. Why is the Jubal Show with your drunk Aunt Nina, who's on vacation right now, so she won't be here.
4: I thought you were going to do Nina's voice like you did last time.
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0: Hey, everybody, and I can't be off on a cruise right now, cruising around everywhere. So I won't be due to check in today.
5: You got a hot voice, Nina.
4: Sounds thank great. You sound a little sick, Nina.
0: Well, yeah, just, well, not sick. I've just been drinking a lot. And so it's affecting my voice a little bit, but it's so much fun. Okay, I'm gonna go back to cruising now.
5: All right, have fun, Nina.
4: Bye, Nina.
0: Thank
4: we
0: you,
4: Freeze.
0: Yeah, because I miss you guys too.
3: All right, and then there's everybody's younger sister, Victoria Ramirez.
6: Hi.
3: And who could forget the quirky neighbor kid who lives next door and stops by every once in a while to ask if we have an extra bedroom because her parents are being hella lame and say the new elephant that she just purchased off the dark web can't sleep in the house. Our social media producer, Gabby.
6: I mean, come on.
3: And who could forget the newest member of our show, the hip divorcee, producer Freeze.
5: Hello.
3: And then there's me. I'm Jubal, and this is the Jubal Show, and it's the time of week where we check in and see what's going on in our lives. So since Nina's out on vacation, as we just heard, Victoria, what's up with you this week?
7: Just heard.
6: Yes. Well, guys, I kind of have a question for you guys, and I just need you to answer honestly. Is there something wrong with me?
5: Like, oh, you don't want that answer.
6: Okay.
5: You don't want
4: like in what way?
5: How much time do we have?
6: Is there something on my face? Am I ugly or something on my face? Or don't answer that, Freeze.
5: I can't. There's laws against that.
7: Oh my God.
4: I can answer it. You're very pretty, Victoria.
6: Thank you, Gabby. That's a simple answer.
3: Why are you asking?
4: But, yeah, why are you asking?
6: Because literally yesterday I went on my walk and I walked past at least like 20 people. And I smiled at all of them, and not one person looked me back and smiled. And it looked so sad. I'm just picturing, like, I walked past them and smiled, and then they didn't smile back. And
3: did they look at you and just frown back, or they just put their head down and didn't want to look at you?
6: There's like two people who looked at me and looked away, and I was like, okay, never mind. And then everyone else just like looked down. But like as I was walking away, I was like, why is this getting sadder and sadder every time I do it? Why do I keep doing it?
5: Yeah, just stop if it's getting sad.
3: Yeah. What, were you just walking or were you doing something weird? Yeah.
6: No, I swear I was just walking. I didn't even trip once yesterday on my walk.
5: That's a good day for Victoria.
6: That is. Are you kidding me? Like,

0: usually I trip at least like once or twice on my walk. It's a lot of, the pavement isn't always great, I guess. But yesterday, none of that happened, and I was like, okay.
1: Yeah, sometimes people get very uncomfortable with that. I've noticed if you're walking down the street, and you're just like, hey, they'll think. Usually I think it's because I'm a dude,
2: right?
1: You know, and if it's a woman, then I'm like, she obviously thinks I'm a creep or something like that. But I like to be friendly when I walk past people, do a little smile or something like that. But I never see it happening to women that much.
2: So. Yeah,
1: you must be pretty creepy, Victoria. Yeah. Maybe that's it.
0: I know. I was like, what is something with my face? Do I look ugly? Like, what's going on here, guys?
2: It might have been too much eye contact.
1: Yeah,
0: like
1: How much eye contact are you doing?
0: I try not to do a lot.
1: Like, are you staring them down before it's even appropriate time to stare them down? And like in your mind, you're like, I'm going to smile at this person. And it's like two blocks away and you're just staring at them.
2: I'm going to smile.
0: Okay, I'm doing that in my head, yes. But I don't stare at them while I'm doing it. I'll look, I see them coming, so I put my head down. And then right when they come back, I like pick my head up and smile. And then like do my way, but... No one wanted to smile back to me, so please.
1: Well, look, it's our social media producer, Gabby, stopping by. Gabby, what's up with you this week?
3: Well, so my baby is 6 months old, which means after work, I go home and basically have a chick fight every day.
0: I'm sorry, what?
3: Because she's learning she has hands now.
2: she's
1: slapping you.
3: And I'm telling you guys, I don't know if you've been around like babies a whole lot, but their nails grow so fast.
2: Oh yeah, they scratch you.
3: And it's literally like baby Edward Scissorhands. Like I cannot keep up with her nail growth, and they are like knives attached to her little baby hands.
0: Just put little gloves on each finger.
2: They have mittens and stuff like that.
3: I have put them on her, but I've heard that it's really important for her to touch things, for her development. And
2: it's important for her to maim her mother.
3: I feel bad taking her hands away. But I seriously, I have scratches. I don't know if you see the scratch on my face.
1: Oh, yeah.
2: Oh, now
1: by your mouth, there's a little scratch there.
3: And I have scratches all over my chest, my neck, everything. And she also loves pulling my hair out, so I'm missing clumps in the back. My husband goes, why don't you just put your hair up? I do put my hair
1: Just let Victoria take your baby on a walk. And then if someone doesn't smile at her, she can just hold the baby up to him and let her smack him in the face a little bit.
0: Throw him. Throw the baby to him.
1: Producer Freeze, what's up with you this week?
2: I think I'm officially, I'm 50 years old. I think I'm losing my mind.
0: Well, we can answer that right now.
2: Yeah, I reached out to my daughter. She's supposed to be visiting me next month. Aww. And I knew we booked her first flight to come to see me. And I had some credits on my account, and so I sent her the credits, and I was like, hey,
0: that's cool.
2: Just so you know, for the return flight, there's some credits. I'm going to buy you the ticket. And she replied back. She's like, you've already bought that ticket, bro. And I'm like, what? She's like, you already bought the tickets. You booked the whole flight to and from the same day. And I'm like, wow, I had no awareness of that whatsoever. So, yeah, I'm losing my mind. So...
1: Cool.
2: Okay. I'm old and losing my mind.
0: You bought your daughter's ticket there and back. To be honest, I was confused by that too. Because I'm like, who doesn't buy the back ticket when you buy the front ticket?
2: Because sometimes you can, with Southwest, you can get a cheaper flight if you do one separate from the other. So that's what I was doing.
0: Talk about a hack. Yeah. How about Freeze? Hey, can I borrow that card too? I need some credits.
2: Yeah. Jewel, what's going on with you?
1: Freeze will just think that he bought more tickets for his daughter.
2: run it.
1: What's going on with me is I feel lied to by an entire country.
2: And by
1: the people that I know here in America.
0: This should be good.
1: Because I just recently went on vacation and I went to Italy.
2: Yeah.
1: And every single person that I talked to that's been to Italy before I went to Italy was like, oh my God, the food is going to be amazing.
0: Isn't it amazing?
1: It's just amazing. You just go there and you pop into anywhere and it's like the best food you've ever eaten.
2: Authentic Italian.
1: The Italian, they know how to do food. The food's going to be amazing. I did not have one mind-blowing meal the whole time I was there.
2: That's crazy.
1: Every single thing I was so like, surprising. When is this Italian food going to pop off? Like, when is this going to be good? Everybody's told me it's going to be amazing. And I went into all kinds of, I even asked locals like, hey, what's the best Italian food in your town? They'd tell me the place. I'd go there and I'd be like, yeah. Not that good.
0: What? Wow. Like, what was not that great about it? Like, I've heard the same thing, and now
2: me too.
1: Yeah, I thought the pasta would, that's what they do.
2: Right.
0: Was it homemade, though?
1: Yeah, there were some places where they made the pasta there. And still, I was just like, man, apparently America knows how to do Italian food better. I was like, I can't wait to get home and go to the spaghetti factory.
2: Yeah, we add a lot of salt. That's what we do.
1: Yeah, maybe that's it.
2: It's all the sodium
1: like,
2: you're missing.
1: I used to work at an Olive Garden, and I always make fun of the fact that it's like fake Italian food. But I think Olive Garden is way better than anything I had in actual
2: Italy. Manager special, baby. Yeah, manager special.
0: To go to Olive Garden.
1: Yeah, so if you like want to take a trip to Italy and it's for the food, just go to the Olive Garden.
0: Wow.
1: And also, when you're there, your family.
2: And then
1: great.
2: Go to Hawaii.
1: Yeah. Exactly. Go to the Olive Garden in Hawaii. It'll be great.
3: Yeah. Was the pizza at least good?
1: Yeah. Okay. I had one pizza that was good.
3: Oh my God.
1: Everything else was just very average.
2: That's very wild to me because I've always heard the same thing.
1: Me too. I don't know if it was maybe I expected a lot more because I'm going to Italy and everybody's hyped it up, you know?
3: Yeah.
1: Or if it's just like an inside joke with people who have been to Italy before. They're like, hey, if someone's going to Italy, tell them the food's going to be amazing and then watch them be disappointed when they go.
2: Americans are stupid. They'll fall for it.
1: Yeah.
3: And we do is the thing.
2: Boost our tourism numbers up.
1: So, yeah, that was very unimpressed with that.
2: Did you have anything that was a favorite dish out of anything out there?
1: No, but you know what I do love about Europe? Their water bottles are dope.
0: I'm sorry, bro.
1: Yeah,
0: what?
1: Like their plastic water bottles. Anything that has a top on it, they have to take off. They've got to figure it out.
0: Oh,
1: because
0: they
1: that.
0: Protect the environment. That way you can't throw it on the ground.
1: You know what I'm talking about, Victoria?
2: No. I have no idea what you're talking about.
1: Yeah, like their water bottles over there, if you twist the top off, it automatically hangs on. It doesn't let you take it all the way off, so it stays
2: like
1: on the bottle.
2: Whoa.
1: Yeah, so it opens
2: very
1: up. Yeah.
2: Nice.
1: And I'm like, why don't we do that here in America?
2: Because we like to litter, man, because we like to throw things.
1: True.
0: I was just thinking they take it from you. Like if you're going to a bar, they just like
1: No, they're designed so the top stays on. I was like, this is the dopest thing I've seen in all of Europe.
2: How considerate.
1: Like these old buildings or whatever. How about this new technology on this water bottle? That's dope. I can't wait to get home and go to the Olive Garden. All right, now it's time for your phone prank. And right after that is Nina's What's Trending. It's the Jubal Show.
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6: Oh, hello?
7: Hi, this is Trevor. I'm calling from Spick and Span Dry Cleaning. I was looking for our customer, Joe, who brought in a channel bag to be cleansed.
6: Chanel, and yes, this is Joe.
7: No, my name is not Chanel. It's Trevor.
6: No. The purse is a Chanel bag. It's my wife's.
7: No, it says channel on it.
6: No. The purse is a Chanel. It's channel. It's with two N's. It's Chanel.
7: Oh.
6: But anyway.
7: Oh, so I've been reading it wrong this whole time. Because I guess you're right. Because like, if I'm home and I'm like watching Netflix or whatever, and I want to change the channel, that's two ends, and this had one end. I thought maybe. Anyway, yeah. So I'm calling in regards to the Chanel bag that we have here to be cleaned.
6: Is it ready? Can I pick it up?
7: Well, we had a little bit of a Hank issue.
6: What do you mean?
7: There just a little bit of a Hank issue, and so I'm calling to inform you that it's not ready yet. Also, we're trying to find where to send it because it's got a big hole in the bottom of it now.
6: What do you mean it's got a big hole? You have got to be kidding me. That's a $3,000 bag.
7: Oh,
6: it's
7: wow.
6: My wife's. And she loves that bag more than she loves me. So you've got to be more specific. What do you mean there's a hole in the bottom of the bag?
7: That was a $3,000 bag. Hank.
6: Yes. It's a $3,000 bag.
7: And that's why I was telling you not to. I'm sorry. I was just talking to Hank. What were you saying?
6: I was saying that it's a $3,000 bag.
7: So
6: it's
7: frustrated with you right now, Hank.
6: Okay, who the f*** is this Hank guy? If he's the one who f***ed up the bag, I want to talk to him, to you.
7: Well, you can't really talk to Hank because he's a llama.
6: Okay, what the f***? Are you serious? Is this a serious place?
7: Okay, so I have an emotional support animal, and he comes to work with me, and his name is Hank, and he's a 2-year-old llama.
6: What you have. You bring a llama to work? I've heard of dogs as a support animal.
7: Yeah.
6: A llama? What company allows that? What the hell?
7: Okay, I can tell that you're upset.
6: Really? We'll give it up.
7: Well, the fact that, like, you've said that you're upset and, like, you've said some words to me that I can tell, like, are upsetting. But I was thinking maybe if I if I have your approval, I could put like a patch that we use on pants when they need to be patched on it.
6: No. You have got to be kidding. Who am I speaking to? Dumb or dumber? Are you going to patch a $3,000 Chanel bag that I took for cleaning, trying to be a nice husband because I had an argument with my wife, and now you're calling me to tell me that you f***ed it up?
7: So you were trying to get it clean to say sorry for an argument?
6: That's none of your f***ing business why I wanted it cleaned. I need it clean, and I need it to be okay. My wife is going to be so f***ing pissed right now. You know what? F*** you and f*** your f***ing llama, you f***ing boy.
1: Oh, then Joe, I'll let you know that this is actually Jubal from the Jubal Show doing a phone prank on you, and your wife actually set you up.
6: Okay. Oh my God. Going crazy thinking there was actually a llama in a strike. You guys are, oh God.
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1: Give us 3 minutes and we'll give you everything you need to know for the day. 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It's time for Nina's What's Trending. And Nina is out, so Victoria has your trending.
0: I'm so sorry. All I can think of right now is the song where it's like, don't go chasing waterfalls.
1: Don't.
0: There was no reason for me to say that at all.
1: Other than the fact that I have to pee real bad.
7: That's what I was going
1: to
7: say.
1: I was like, man, sorry. I should have gone before we did this.
0: Not cool.
1: Yeah, now I'm picturing waterfalls and it's getting even worse. Thank you, Victoria.
0: Well, I also didn't have to say it. I just couldn't help it. Well, to get your mind off that, Jubal.
1: Picturing where the water from waterfall hits the water.
2: Yes.
1: And the little splash thing, and it's making it really.
0: And sing the song in your head.
2: Yeah. Those little fountains when you walk up to somebody's house and they have it right by the door.
0: Well, to get your mind off it, the stars are beefing. And I'll tell you who and why in a few minutes. But first, oh, I'm so sorry. I read this wrong. Paying. Do y'all guys remember when the government shut down the production of pennies? Because they said they cost more to produce than they are actually worth.
1: Yeah.
0: Well, apparently that is actually causing a lot more issues than anyone thought.
2: Really?
0: I have not thought about it at all.
2: Yeah.
0: But apparently it is causing a lot of issues, and it has to do with the nickel. Because some states, they have existing laws that require exact change, or they don't allow a business to charge more or less to customers than others. Like, so
1: they can't round up or down or whatever.
2: And that adds up over time.
0: And it makes a big difference. But now Congress is working to pass a bill called the Common Sense Act, which is kind of funny.
2: Get it?
0: Literally, it's actually really funny. which will hopefully relieve some of those problems. And the bill would give all businesses the option to round cash transactions to the nearest nickel. So if your purchase is 1982, the purchase becomes 1980. Or if it's 1983, it becomes 1985.
1: Okay.
0: That makes sense?
1: Yeah.
0: So just rounds it up to the closest nickel versus, which really does not make that much of a difference. But now they're trying to figure out, okay, well, how much does a nickel cost to make? And do they cost more to produce?
1: Is it worth it?
0: And so now they're going with that question.
2: And they're
0: going
2: to go up to a dime, and then they're going to go to a quarter, and then they're going to go to just money in general, and we're going to be all plastic.
1: Exactly.
0: Dollar bills. Dollar bills, y'all. We're not doing this anymore. So they're trying to figure that out. The issue with that is, for vending machines and counting machines, those systems would have to be rebuilt if they were to take those away as well.
1: So it costs a lot to do that.
0: It would. So nothing is permanent. The bill just calls for, quote unquote, testing lower cost nickels, which I don't know if you'd make them plastic or whatever. Like, I don't know what that means. But the bill has passed the House and is yet to pass the Senate. So look for that. That might be scary. In other news, Chadwick Boseman's brother wants his widow axed as his estate administrator. Do you guys remember who Chadwick Boseman is?
2: Yeah, for sure.
0: He passed away a few years ago, for the Marvel actor, acted in a few other things, but
2: Black Panther.
0: Yes, that's what a lot of people know him from. Well, his brothers want his widow to be removed as administrator of his estate nearly 6 years after his death, and they're petitioning the court to have it done ASAP. They submitted legal docs in LA court outlining a list of reasons of why they believe his wife, Taylor Simone Ledward Boseman, has mismanaged the estate and why she should be removed. They say that
2: she's out there balling.
1: She's like spending all this money.
0: I wouldn't say, it's not spending, but that she left the entire family in the dark about the status of his estate after he passed. And despite a 2022 court order that said the parents were entitled to 50% of the share.
2: Yeah.
0: She apparently has full control and has not given the other half of the control to the parents. So now, about 4 years later, after all that happened, the brothers want his widow taken out because she hasn't finished distributing the state's assets and continues to just keep them as
2: her
0: own.
2: She's not following a will, basically.
1: Like, I thought if it all went to her and they were just like, we need some of that money too, I'm like, well, I mean, it was given to her. She can do what she wants. But if she was supposed to give some of that to them and she hasn't, that's messed up.
0: That's kind
1: of
0: messed up. Also, cause, like, that's your that was your husband and, like, that's your husband's family. Like, you want to keep a good relationship and you're not. Like, what if he was still here? Like, that's just so sad.
2: Mm-hmm. Sounds like a gold digger.
1: Yeah.
0: It includes more than $3 million in assets and various bank accounts, which is, it's just really sad. So, we will continue to keep an update on that story, but I guess it's all up to the courts and what they decide will happen. Now, the stars that are beefing. So, I don't know if you guys ever saw this, but a video is resurfacing back from 2019 of Billie Eilish saying how traditional school is the wrong way of education.
2: I saw that.
0: And suggesting that parents put children in conventional schools because they are, quote unquote, lazy and do not want to teach themselves. So that happened a little while ago. Now, the remarks obviously prompted a lot of online reactions, a lot of people saying she's tone deaf, some people saying, like, well, that's just because that's what she knows and she's defending from her own positive experience. But Charlie Puth reposted a video that has him in some trouble because the video itself that he reposted is a guy commenting on it. Mm-hmm. And we have the audio.
8: Child, watching the internet fall out of love with Billie Eilish in real time is crazy because this is all her own doing. Like, she's the one who's holding the pistol to her, like, reputation with the internet. Because what do you mean people who do not homeschool their kids are lazy? Like, people don't have the financial means to homeschool their kids. That is such an out-of-touch take. And she's like, well, I was homeschooled my entire life. It shows, because it's just so sheltered to have that kind of ideology, because there's financial reasons why people cannot homeschool their kids.
1: And that's what Charlie Puth retweeted.
0: He reposted it on TikTok. And since then, he has
2: walked it back.
0: Yeah, you can't really take it down, but you can unrepost something.
2: Yeah.
0: And that's what he did. He just, like, took it out of his repost because he started getting backlash because. Right. Now he technically was, like, coming for her. Not coming for her, but they were beefing about it.
2: It's a good point, though.
1: It is a good point. It's a very good point.
0: I mean,
1: also, if you're going to do something like that, like, stick by it. You
2: yeah.
1: know?
2: Like,
0: yeah.
2: Yeah. If you're going to say something, say it.
1: Say something. Yeah.
2: Say it with your chest.
0: And then make a video of you being like, yeah, I'm sorry. I do think it's, like, I mean, people can't all be homeschooled. Granted, she is younger. She was, I mean, it was back in 2019. And if you think about it, that was, like, what, 7 years ago, which is crazy to think of. But she, as a young artist, like, she was talking about her own
2: experience.
1: Obviously, her homeschooling wasn't very good because she should have been taught better than that.
2: Yeah.
1: Like, should have known not to say that.
0: But also, by saying that,
2: she wasn't doing really well in the social studies. You know what I mean?
0: You're also kind of, like, discrediting, like, all the teachers that are out there, because, like, you're saying that, like, it's just, like, parents, like, lazy way of doing things. Like, the teachers are working very hard in there. Like, so. Yeah, crazy. We'll see what happens after that. Like I said, he took it down. I don't know if anything's going to come after it, but crazy. And that is what's trending.
1: Call of Duty is right after this. It's the Jubal Show.

0: It's almost time for your Dirty Little Secret. It's the Jubal Show. We get a lot of revenge Dirty Little Secrets, but I think today's might be the best one ever.
1: Oh, yeah.
0: And you'll hear it right after this. It's the Jubal Show.

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2: Hello?
3: Hi.
2: Hey, you have a dirty little secret?
3: Oh my God, do I?
2: Oh, sweet. What is it?
3: My ex-husband, he cheated on me with some woman he got pregnant.
2: Oh,
3: and
2: cool.
3: I got petty. And so I found this anonymous messaging site to send to his pregnant baby mama at the time. And it was an anonymous STD message.
4: Oh, wow.
2: Oh,
4: my
2: wow. God.
5: Ouch.
4: Well played.
5: Yeah, good job.
3: Yeah.
5: Did you ever have any reaction to it, or did you ever hear anything, or you just did it, set the trap, and then walked away?
3: I just did it, and I never heard anything about it. That's not all that I did.
4: But wait, there's more.
3: Yeah, no, there's more. So USPS, you can sign up. I signed up with a fake email account, and they will send you free boxes.
6: Oh, nice.
3: I sent them over 20,000 boxes.
6: Oh, my God.
5: Good Lord.
4: Yeah. Revenge is your middle name.
3: Oh, I know. And I know it works, too, because I sent the boxes to another ex, and he knew it was me, so he just, like, sent me pictures of it, and he was like, when will this end?
5: Never. Well, if I ever need to hire anybody for revenge, I'm going to get in contact
6: absolutely.
5: With you.
6: Absolutely.
5: Thank you for telling us your dirty little secret.
6: And the tips.
3: Oh, yeah, absolutely.
5: All right, see ya. Bye.
6: It's very original. I like this one.
0: What's your dirty little secret? Text Jubal to 41061.
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0: We got Shaboozy tickets for you coming up just after 12 o'clock. What's up, Joe?
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0: Thank you.
1: I love you guys. Thank you so much for doing what you do. You guys make my day.
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1: 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Taylor Swift. I knew it. I knew you. I remembered I loved you. Came back.

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0: 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So, Angela, you're headed to the gym. 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
0: Okay, to see men. 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Well, you enjoy the gym. We're rolling commercial free. I could be-

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0: It is the new Hits 46.1 and Frankie V. So CVS apparently is stocking pet prescriptions now. Stop that on socials. A lot of pet parents are happy about that. What up, Jen? You got a shout out?
1: I'd like to shout out my grandma because she, at 89 years old, just recovered from her second time having breast cancer at 89. And I'd like to give her a shout out. She's a trooper and I love her to death.
0: What's up, Jen?

0: So we are the new Hits 106.1. It is Frankie V. Thank you for having us on, for bringing us with you if you're traveling. Shout out to everybody on vacation. Been seeing so many people enjoying Seattle. It's a good reminder to us and Seattle how amazing the city is, man. Doing staycations here is pennies on the dollar. People are spending so much money to come to Seattle. We get to live every day. So be glad that you get that. Even if you're stuck working right now, know that you live in a great city, man. Got Bruno Mars, Ariana Grande, David Guetta. That's all next. Plus, another shot at a free air condition. The AC A Day giveaway continues next.
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0: It is the new Hits 106.1 and Frankie V. Always appreciate you having us on. What up, Caroline? What are you doing?
1: I have a break from work, so okay. I figured, why not call you up?
2: So should I charge you for this conversation? Like, I'm just here to be your entertainment.
0: No, okay. Well, thank you for having us on. Hey, an air condition. Let's get you hooked up. Free AC a day. Coming up again in a few here on Hits.

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96.1. I got a chance for you to win a AC unit here in just a few minutes. Today would be perfect to have one of these bad boys, man, because could you imagine going home to your third floor apartment and instead of roasting while it's like 90 degrees outside, you can just fire this bad boy up, cool down, shut all the curtains, you know, don't let any sun in, by all means. Don't do that, you know, just fire this AC up that you're going to win here in just a few.

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to do an appreciation, Jimothy, you know, content break here. You know, if you came up to me and I had no idea where Jimothy was from and you asked me where I thought he was from, I'd be like, yo, that raccoon Jimothy, he is definitely from Seattle, you know?

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I do want to mention, I do have a chance for you to win tickets to see That Girl Kalani. We're going to do those about 4:20-ish, okay? First, though, we are doing our AC A Day giveaway on Hits 106.1. Chance to win that AC unit right after.

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Low-key, kind of like loving the whole Jimothy thing, you know? The fact that he's just kind of a weird-looking raccoon that is, like, globally famous now, it means there's hope for me.

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